0: Brisbane, this is Nova.
1: Let's get the party started. See you at the bar, you was hardly talking. That's when I knew that your heart was scarring. Friends to lovers need a part to star in. Like, wait, babe, let me

0: world record has been broken. 47 splits in 1 minute. He's officially got the world record and also officially can never have children in his life.
1: And after this, Kate's going to try and break that record. Should be very interesting.
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5: 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Is that right?
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5: Do you remember 12. The first song?
4: 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It actually got me 2 weeks mandatory therapy at my school. Wednesdays are the worst days of my life. And I sang it at my school talent show. And
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